0: is. That one's not gonna make it. 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

0: 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Because my dreams are...
1: O seu programa favorito, Vibe Show.

fly to the top, I've been out of shape, thinking out the box, I'm an astronaut. I blasted off the planet, rock that caused catastrophe, and it matters more because I had it. Now I had a thought about wreaking havoc on an opposition, kind of shocking, they want a static with precision. I'm automatic, quarterback, I ain't talking second packet, pack it up on

0: 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Only know you love her when you let her go. And you let her go.
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